0: Hier ist Radio Gold.
1: I'm nothing special. In fact, I'm a bit of a bore. If I tell a joke,

wild thing, I think I love you. But I wanna know for sure. So come on, hold me tight.

how far off I sat and wondered. Started humming a song from 1962. Ain't it funny how the night moves when you just don't seem to have as much to lose. Strange how the night moves.